0: Fancy Jara! Fancy! Oh, Gabby! This is a phone of your pal! Oh! Referee, I'm going to say that. Can you shoot you? What's on the yellow card? And the actual bench channel. On the next day, and the soil. Referee, but you put out in your Fancy Jara. I'm telling you. And referee, Chanchi Kasongo from Gambia has been lenient to a branch of Victor Wanyama and flashing the yellow card to a branch of Tedu Sidibe. Just no, a branch of Ibrahim Toremo. Me clamming to me one thing. But that is referees now, and I come across. What's wrong for Bonnie? Quite a goalkeeper, Hadina, and Bandra catch a piano for the Sabbath, consider my tennis in Chroma Costa. Tennis in Chroma Costa, Cabana say, and Bonnie that's him. I'm up in Bonnie, the Bonnie of Fiermo, Bona Baba Baby. One more Bonnie Bonnie, Isaka, Emmanuel Isaka, Nanso. Referee, you freaky Kadiama, Shimano Isaka. Referee, Kasongo from Zambia. So far, met us 50-50 boss in Nadia. And your nation, Tassi. And your Nina. As well as Saki. I mean, 8-2. I was game in the Munusu. I another stage of war. Free kick for nation, Tassi. Peace 1-0-4-3. Our Becker Johnson, hello, 101.5, our Doom Kumasi. That's in a problem, we'll be a trusted edition of the kind. Bono, a free kick, and a mombe, a do, ube rapana tiya bosoro FC Ziara. Yes, ya kaya, si mama kumako, edya sa, awoche, ekwa mkuru, entimene, obye nyankebi. Neshi, sasineo, FC Ziara of Malineo. I can get score line here 1-0. Born here free kick. Chabano. Anybody else want to? Born here corner kick. 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Adeni Sakambono. Mika say body here corner kick for Nation Safety. Nation Safety. But Pia Bonnie, the body that my brand here, Ivan Sapo. Ivan, Spani Bobo. A Chamudi Ama, Isaka. It's like a crossbow on a chance! Oh, now she's thirsty! Now she's thirsty! Someone take her! One of the questions about the bill! Drop call is on hostage! Any transfer split? Move it to my yard, dressing room, papa! Because chance happening now! 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Soga kope. Richard Anso, Bona Babedi, Captain Fantastic. Yimano Boyene, Boyene, Boyene, foul. Yimano Boyene, how much about us anybody that's Nasso? 25 minutes now, and Yasso Simadia, and Numenaso Medicine, and Media Tusso. Sports referee, Hilary Hambaba from Zambia.
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0: Hilary Hambamba from Zambia. Sani Kachoso Mudinu, Ayakatanga, Kasongo, Mutembe, Meta, Chansa, Nomu Maduho, Sani Abagana, Ankoye, Adua, Neyo Jekum, Neyo Usu, Neyo Mwapeyi, Neyo Dupo, Katachabre Mpongu, Niade, Yantuaso Boro, Ekita, Richard also, Richard also,

see Jara for no second half from Baba Hatin. Because Uyabono Mubana, Omuba, according to a certain instruction and they are containing necessity, someone quantity could be faster, second half from Baba boot for boot. From what I'm seeing, it has a nation, FL, Joseph FL, and FL, sorry. It's nations, and by now, nations are suffering like Kanyawawa. They should be leading by 4 goals to nil. Now, I am Frank Kassem, enemy Huyanka. Now, catch you. Only a free kick. Shimano Buaye, captain for nations, I said, Chabona Chima. Chabona, I said, everybody, that's him. Now, so. Bono, I welcome Koke. Welcome Koke. Goalkeeper Yakuba Jaro. Yakuba Jaro. Twasi Tiara. 16 years ago, 2010. And I'm teaching we. Open your team no. Your friend, Fusei Tiara. And to the team neto no. I'm a bobo and to baby crowd for nations I see. And Chemia, Rafi, Chanchi, Kasongo, O'Brien, final result to end the first half of the Kasongo. For the Kita, Apprentice Van Sako, the Chemia, Yama, Yaman Abuai, Waya Chaban, everybody that Chemia shared, Ivan Sako, Nasu Rabi. Bono, I welcome Koki for Mali Boboko Adi Tiara. 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Nomu delay time. I would say, Rafi Nako Kakia, Captain, he said, who did know you said you were going to be a woman? I'm going to go to Omano. I don't know enough Fabono about him. I see me who you are in now. It's a shame. Yakuba Diallo. A chairman, I say, anybody that's a more nation, Sassy. Isaac Castari, I'll be more than one of the other one. One of the Nimia, where you born on, one of the body for, whop him, one of the body better than nation, Sassy. Richard Anso, where you born on Sumana Triaco, Isaac Castari, you born on, one of the body of you, one of the FC Jara, one of the body bar, where you born in the body of your Kokma, Ali Kamara, and anybody call, Nanso, where Kamara suffer body view. What about it? A chabon has anybody that chim? Bono. Are you born anybody that should know? Bono Babadi Samotate. 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What really freaky? 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What's the Mukom Nami Momamo? 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

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I'm born in the uncle. I'm going to born in the uncle. 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I'm not you born as a money of Koraki. I'm not you born a body of Koraki. 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The book fool. I know catch on the move for that, sir. FM. 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
0: 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Another outside. Let me see that you're heavy born in here. 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I'll never say that. Send my him. AT, I'll try so. Still, Salo. Obey, I shall be Salo. Everybody call. Hey, go. Francis Jara. One more shot. Elsie Jara, what my punishing that she's asking? Mikachu, I brought me by signing off any Mikaya, sir. Second half, no. Elsie Jara, bet me about the shabo, up on the show, I'm penny up. And I don't know. When your opportunity, we are taking young enough, any kind. Now, so well, I want to wrap the communication across. So, and the apprentice Ibrahim Touré, one on a shell bono. So, two goals to know at the first goal line, one to know at the first for senior. Yes, formally one goalkeeper, Jacoba Diallo.
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0: Chabona Terebone Yachim. 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The day you bought a monocody, Asinjara, Omo Bobby B. wamu bachira tapa, yefi mali ni yaba, yefi bamako, bamako, bamako, ani yaba, bamako. 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A man can say a grabu see the opportunity no because there be a flu sequa maybe you Munya Akwenya what we are seeing in our bomb nation taxi and to me answer Bakupa F C Jara Nano and a chef Musefia 1-0 in favor of FC Tierra. Team Amotreno, 2010, 16 years. A grown up team, no. I wish that Jaro goalkeeper, Yakuba Jaro, no. No, who knew? Who knew? I was a referee, Schmidt, and for a long country. It's welcome. Asimi mea captain. Mea captain. It's me to be the referee kata. Bully bully. And I kata chere. Ishmael dede. Yang shere said here. Ebe sifako. It is a tall order. A tall mountain. That makes it as it needs to climb. To the top. If I stop for every move, I'm a branch Richmond Quaker is ya when ya a sentiment quaker and then ya quaker MPP sympathizer. I didn't want to bomb us away. Hey, Richmond Quaker is ya on one go to know in favor of SC Jara for Mali, Tomako. Two goals to no aggregate scoreline. A Casper Stadium is a penal. The commentator, Kwabra Mwabi Achimasan, and Nisha Dachin, which I want to ceremony that him. Papim Boro, Boro Bababedi, a frontier, Buahine, Captain India, Wabobo, Nas, Wanyabwapo, Boro Bababedi, Nesu, why you body the body that him, Wanako, or Jimmy Kaba Baba Baba Baba, Akakofa, Nasu. True. I am here. No, she's asking. It's all about the football, not to what it is here. No, she's asking. I took throw out the body that's him. I'm with the body, call. What do you want, Victor Wanyama? I took pass it on the body that's him as to go keep Yakuba Jaro. But you born out to the water from. I said, Mumu need me home. Met that pack and so happy upon. Jaro. I saw sorry after Bono. I'm over to say to anybody in your chest. Mama Pimbono Bona Baba Medi. I'm going to Abdullah Masood. Masood and Jabari Yamaiman Boy. Boy, watch it. Captain Boy. What about Emma? What do you see the body cop? What about the cop? One of the best knows that be. Mashuda and Tiafa Bonanko. Bono Babadi. A branch of Frederick in Soli. In Soli at Jabodimo. And the Bonanko Kumaninia. Bonikita Nation Sassi. Nation Sassi. Known to that be. Where you born on Mamika say? Bono Atashe. Troy Fasijara. I took throw anybody in your team. Why here about the pinbono? Rock out your freaky cadiama, you might want one. Why in the bottom to one more pick up on your chemical man? She's a captain, super fantastic. She might want one hand of nation's destiny. Which I bought actually for Faso. About the pick up on everybody in your table. I have the nation's destiny at Vienna. Which I bought on my bottom body for rock out your freaky cadiama, the other card. And the other. Nations and see Wanyama, Victor, Ezra Bonacci, David, Shavacha Bonacci, Wanyama Pim Nasrabi, Bonapie, and you throw in for Nations and see Dennis Nkrumah Kosa, Ababa Fabani Tepasho, Atutroni Yama, Padrago, Padrago, Padrago, oh, Padrago. Padrago awa papa from Burkina Faso. Jemil Nabtu Fatao Padrago. Make us say Nkrumah Kosa. Akwakopim. Abranche. Kamara. Ali Kamara de Nashua. Adia. Ayawa wanita. Mali Fowe ya. Ya koma semtisha. 2 years time. Maybe bo. Real Madrid, Barcelona, they've been in the name of the day. And now we are, Anna, a branch here. Peace. Yeah. Yen Yamande, of a boy, Cheetah FC. Down the 17, we have a boy, Cape Cosuno, Naoka, and Huadema, Codibo, and they, and Ojam, where I'm at the way. You want it to pass out of the money, Isaac Casabra Piazza, the man is to come across that. What is up, Yasu? Echa! Quadrado! Quadrado! Quadrado! 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Quadrado! Atikarabato! Ariamane Shintasi! Echimia Kaseri! Jara for your touch, I am. I'm a quick 2 substitutions. A branch of Shanchasi number 26. Seven. 17 of them are my friend who delivered. DBA for traffic. I'm a branch here. Uso Yakite Obama Beshem Oma two quick substitution. Jan Shasa Yavesi Fako Troyin. Why you have to buy in Tampaso? Yimanobwahe. Shimanobwahe. Only Bob Bo. Shimanobwahe in India. 2 in India. Captain O. Only Bob. Shimanobwahe. Mommy Kitanation Taki.
2: Ellen Haaland enya go no back wo Manchester derby no dia ma Man City wa bra Manchester intimate here notwithstanding numerical disadvantage in Haaland enya go back from Manchester City and to us for Nations FC game when so cause no no Haaland go no still under review in here say referee Jidi and say City LED United and to us for their crash proceeding.
0: Chabona said, Bona Babedi, Kamarali, Waibona Naso, Ralphisa, sorry, goalkeeper, Hadina, Chabona said, Bona Babedi, Nashi, Sassina, Slavi, Ashija, Matarababa, Ibon in Tampa, sorry, Bono, Ariachim, 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